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0: te llega.
2: Easy no, no need figure down. 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Easy no, no need figure down. Easy no.

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motion, cause I'm bleeding blue. 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
2: 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A freak like me just needs infinity.

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I blasted off the planet, rocked the cause catastrophe, and it matters more because I had it. 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

0: 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No.
1: What about these?
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